my freedom. I can make my own rules. Oh yeah, the ones that I choose.

0: on.
1: Hey, Jake Jones here with a quick look at your weekend forecast across the four corners, and we're in for a pretty clear one. Small chances of precipitation over in Pagosa Springs and up in the high country, about 20 to 40% shot of that, but mostly sunshine across the region here in Durango. We're getting up to about 90 degrees to kick off the weekend, and cooling down at least a handful, down to about 85 by Sunday. And wind conditions, about 20, 25 miles per hour all weekend long. Red flag warnings will be in effect over in Cortez.
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0: Jake Jones here with a quick look at your weekend forecast across the four corners, and we're in for a pretty clear one. Small chances of precipitation over in Pagosa Springs and up in the high country, about 20 to 40% shot at that, but mostly sunshine across the region here in Durango. Be getting up to about 90 degrees to kick off the weekend, and cooling down at least a handful, down to about 85 by Sunday. And wind conditions about 20, 25 miles per hour all weekend long. Red flag warnings will be in effect over in Cortez.
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0: Jake Jones here with a quick look at your weekend forecast across the four corners, and we're in for a pretty clear one. Small chances of precipitation over in Pagosa Springs and up in the high country, about 20 to 40% shot of that, but mostly sunshine across the region here in Durango. We're getting up to about 90 degrees to kick off the weekend and cooling down at least a handful, down to about 85 by Sunday. And wind conditions about 20, 25 miles per hour all weekend long. Red flag warnings will be in effect over in Cortez.
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0: ABC News Radio. I'm Rob Martier. President Trump says the Iran war will end in a deal or finish the hard way. Trump said ultimately Tehran has no choice but to reach an agreement. He told NBC News Iran hasn't made a deal yet because prior administrations haven't asked for as much out of the regime. A senior Iranian official described the talks with the United States as being deadlocked. Democrat Javier Becerra has officially received enough votes to make the November ballot for California governor. But with thousands of primary votes still being counted, Republican Steve Hilton and Democrat Tom Steyer are vying for the second spot. Hilton spoke with Fox News today.
1: I think there's no way realistically that Tom Steyer, the billionaire climate fanatic, is going to catch up. I've been leading for most of the last 3 days.
0: Meanwhile, Los Angeles Mayor Karen Bass will also advance with Spencer Pratt and Nithya Raman, both hoping to join her. The vote counting in California will continue for days as mail-in ballots postmarked on or before Election Day can still be counted. Golden Tempo is the winner of the 158th Belmont Stakes. The horse took first in the Kentucky Derby earlier this year, but skipped the Preakness Stakes. Commandment took second and Renegade took third at New York's Saratoga Racecourse. Golden Tempo was ridden in both the Belmont and the Derby by Jose Ortiz. Trainer Cherie DeVoe is now the first female trainer to win two Triple Crown races in the same year. The United States can rely on a papal blessing for the World Cup. Speaking to reporters aboard his flight to Madrid, the Chicago-born Pope Leo said he will certainly support the U.S. as it prepares to compete on soccer's biggest stage. Leo said he doesn't know how many games he will be able to see, but he'll try his best. The Pope made comments before arriving in Spain today to begin a week-long visit. Leo was greeted by huge crowds in Madrid, where he was welcomed by the King at the Royal Palace. Rob Martier, NBC News Radio.
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0: Jake Jones here with a quick look at your weekend forecast across the Four Corners, and we're in for a pretty clear one. Small chances of precipitation over in Pagosa Springs and up in the high country, about 20 to 40% shot of that, but mostly sunshine across the region here in Durango. We'll be getting up to about 90 degrees to kick off the weekend, and cooling down at least a handful, down to about 85 by Sunday. And wind conditions, about 20, 25 miles per hour all weekend long. Red flag warnings will be in effect over in Cortez. 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

0: corners, and we're in for a pretty clear one. Small chances of precipitation over in Pagosa Springs and up in the high country, about 20 to 40% shot at that, but mostly sunshine across the region here in Durango. We're getting up to about 90 degrees to kick off the weekend, and cooling down at least a handful, down to about 85 by Sunday. And wind conditions, about 20, 25 miles per hour all weekend long. Red flag warnings will be in effect over in Cortez.
1: I'm Dave Johnson. Be sure and be tuned in next time for another great edition of The Best in Blues on Blues Deluxe. We'll have another track from Kenny Wayne Shepherd's Ledbetter Heights 30th Anniversary Sessions latest release. More from Bill Wharton, better known as the Sauce Boss, and his latest title. Harold Young Rel Davenport will be our Blue Bloods guest. And we'll have classic work from Blues Traveler. All that and more next time on Blues Deluxe.
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We are located at 190 Turner Drive, Unit G in Bodo Park, Durango. 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

0: I'm Rob Martier. Defense Secretary Pete Hegseth is urging European leaders to remain vigilant against the threat of dangerous ideologies posed by modern-day immigration. Speaking at an American cemetery in Normandy on Saturday, the 82nd anniversary of D-Day, Hegseth warned Western allies beaches are now being stormed by boatloads of immigrants bringing different ideologies to the continent. President Trump says the Iran war will end in a deal or finish the hard way. Trump said ultimately Tehran has no choice but to reach an agreement. He told NBC News Iran hasn't made a deal yet because prior administrations haven't asked for as much out of the regime. Trump added they're strong and they're proud, so it's a very hard thing for them. A senior Iranian official described the talks with the United States as being in a deadlock. 17 people are facing charges, and an NYPD officer was assaulted after the Knicks watch party outside Madison Square Garden Friday turned rowdy. Lisa Salvati reports.
1: Police say around 6,500 fans were there watching the Knicks win Game 2 of the NBA Finals against the Spurs in San Antonio. The New York Post reports a woman allegedly punched a female cop in the face and bit another officer on the wrist. Police say the cop was left with a bloody face and required stitches. 29-year-old Carolee Reyes was arrested and charged with assault. Cops say Reyes had jumped a barricade and refused their orders to get back to the right side.
0: Enhanced security measures will be in place at Madison Square Garden for Game 3 of the NBA Finals Monday night. The New York Knicks announced today that MSG and the U.S. Secret Service are enforcing TSA-style screening procedures and a strict no-bag policy. President Trump is expected to attend the game as the Knicks host the San Antonio Spurs. The Knicks have a 2-0 series lead following their 105-104 win in San Antonio. Rob Martier, NBC News Radio.
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0: forecast across the Four Corners, and we're in for a pretty clear one. Small chances of precipitation over in Pagosa Springs and up in the high country, about 20 to 40% shot of that, but mostly sunshine across the region here in Durango. We're getting up to about 90 degrees to kick off the weekend, and cooling down at least a handful, down to about 85 by Sunday, and wind conditions about 20, 25 miles per hour all weekend long. Red flag warnings will be in effect over in Cortez.
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3: 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More from Bill Wharton, better known as the Sauce Boss, and his latest title. 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

0: I'm Dave Johnson. Be sure and be tuned in next time for another great edition of The Best in Blues on Blues Deluxe. We'll have another track from Kenny Wayne Shepherd's Ledbetter Heights 30th Anniversary Sessions latest release, more from Bill Wharton, better known as the Sauce Boss, and his latest title, Harold Young Rel Davenport will be our Blue Bloods guest, and we'll have classic work from Blues Traveler. 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

0: In 2026, Colorado celebrates 150 years of statehood. 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
1: NBC News Radio, I'm Jim Forbes. President Trump says the war in Iran will end in a deal or finish the hard way. Trump said ultimately Tehran has no choice but to reach an agreement. He also told NBC News Iran hasn't made a deal yet because prior administrations haven't asked for as much out of the regime. Trump added, quote, they're strong and they're proud, so it's a very hard thing for them. A senior Iran official described talks with the U.S. as being in a deadlock. Defense Secretary Pete Hegseth is urging European leaders to remain vigilant against the threat of, quote, dangerous ideologies posed by modern-day immigration. Speaking at the American Cemetery in Normandy on Saturday, Hegseth warned Western allies' beaches are now being stormed by boatloads of immigrants bringing different ideologies to the continent. The Pentagon chief was in France to mark the 82nd anniversary of D-Day. In Los Angeles, the gap is narrowing for second place in the mayoral primary. Phil Farrar has the latest numbers.
2: The latest election results show Councilmember Nithya Raman trailing former reality TV star Spencer Pratt by 7,500 votes. Incumbent Mayor Karen Bass appears to be in the November runoff. She leads with nearly 35% of the vote. The Registrar Recorder County Clerk's Office shows Pratt with 27%, Raman just 1 point behind, with 26%, 77% of the vote has been counted. I'm Phil Farrar.
1: And Democrat Javier Becerra has officially received enough votes to make the November ballot for California's governorship. But with the thousands of primary votes still being counted for Republican Steve Hilton and Democrat Tom Steyer, they're vying for the second spot. The vote counting in California will continue for days as mail-in ballots postmark on or before Election Day can still be counted. I'm Jim Forbes.
3: Carry on. 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

0: Jake Jones here with a quick look at your weekend forecast across the four corners, and we're in for a pretty clear one. Small chances of precipitation over in Pagosa Springs and up in the high country, about 20 to 40% shot of that, but mostly sunshine across the region here in Durango. We're getting up to about 90 degrees to kick off the weekend, and cooling down at least a handful, down to about 85 by Sunday. And wind conditions about 20, 25 miles per hour all weekend long. Red flag warnings will be in effect over in Cortez.
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0: NBC News Radio, I'm Jim Forbes. President Trump says the Iran war will end in a deal or finish the hard way. Trump said ultimately Tehran has no choice but to reach an agreement. He also told NBC News Iran hasn't made a deal yet because prior administrations haven't asked for as much out of the regime. Trump added, quote, they're strong and they're proud, so it's a very hard thing for them. A senior Iran official described talks with the U.S. as being in a, quote, deadlock. President Trump plans to start cutting jobs from the Office of National Intelligence. The Wall Street Journal reports incoming acting director of National Intelligence, Bill Pulte, was told by Trump to, quote, start the process of cutting employees from the office. Trump said the firings will be part of a shakeup to the U.S. intelligence community. Pulte was tapped to replace outgoing DNI Tulsi Gabbard on a temporary basis, according to President Trump. Game 3 of the NBA Finals between the Knicks and the Spurs at Madison Square Garden is shaping up to be one of the most expensive tickets in American sports history, and President Trump will be there. Jonathan O'Halloran has more.
1: The Garden is warning fans to prepare for TSA levels of security due to President Trump's attendance. They say to get to the arena at least 2 hours early and that no bags will be allowed. In the meantime, with the Knicks up 2-0 in the series, Game 3 is one of the most expensive sporting events in history, with the average ticket price topping $9,000. Courtside is up to $100,000. The Knicks are looking to secure a 3-0 lead in the best of seven series on Monday night, tip-off at 8:30. In New York, I'm Jonathan O'Halloran.
0: And the Vegas Golden Knights won a thrilling double overtime Game 3 of the Stanley Cup Final to take a series lead over the Carolina Hurricanes. I'm Jim Forbes.
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0: Hey, Jake Jones here with a quick look at your weekend forecast across the four corners, and we're in for a pretty clear one. Small chances of precipitation over in Pagosa Springs and up in the high country, about 20 to 40% shot of that, but mostly sunshine across the region here in Durango. We're getting up to about 90 degrees to kick off the weekend, and cooling down at least a handful, down to about 85 by Sunday, and wind conditions about 20, 25 miles per hour all weekend long. Red flag warnings will be in effect over in Cortez.
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Here's a quick, friendly reminder from Radio 101. If you enjoy playing any of our on-air contests, here are a few contest rules. Only one winner is allowed per month per household. Prizes are only valid for 30 days after you win them and must be picked up at the station. And we are located at 190 Turner Drive, Unit G in Bodo Park, Durango. However, some age restrictions do apply. 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

0: NBC News Radio, I'm Jim Forbes. Defense Secretary Pete Hegseth is urging European leaders to remain vigilant against the threat of, quote, dangerous ideologies by modern-day immigration. Speaking at American University in Normandy on Saturday, Hegseth warned Western allies' beaches are now being stormed by boatloads of immigrants bringing different ideologies to the continent. The Pentagon chief was in France to mark the 82nd anniversary of D-Day. President Trump plans to start cutting jobs from the Office of National Intelligence. The Wall Street Journal reports incoming acting director of National Intelligence, Bill Pulte, was told by Trump to, quote, start the process of cutting employees from the office. Trump said the firings would be part of a shakeup to the U.S. intelligence community. Pulte was tapped to replace outgoing DNI Tulsi Gabbard on a temporary basis. Game 3 of the NBA Finals between the Knicks and the Spurs at Madison Square Garden is shaping up to be one of the most expensive tickets in American sports history. Jonathan O'Halloran has this story.
1: The Garden is warning fans to prepare for TSA levels of security due to President Trump's attendance. They say to get to the arena at least 2 hours early and that no bags will be allowed. In the meantime, with the Knicks up 2-0 in the series, Game 3 is one of the most expensive sporting events in history, with the average ticket price topping $9,000. Courtside is up to $100,000. The Knicks are looking to secure a 3-0 lead in the best of 7 series on Monday night, tip-off at 8:30. In New York, I'm Jonathan O'Halloran.
0: And at least 12 people are hurt after a shooting in Toledo, Ohio. Authorities say they were shot near the city's Old West End Festival. They've been taken to the hospital, and the mayor of Toledo tells WTOL the victims are expected to survive. I'm Jim Forbes.
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0: Jake Jones here with a quick look at your weekend forecast across the Four Corners, and we're in for a pretty clear one. Small chances of precipitation over in Pagosa Springs and up in the high country, about 20 to 40% shot of that, but mostly sunshine across the region here in Durango. We'll be getting up to about 90 degrees to kick off the weekend, and cooling down at least a handful, down to about 85 by Sunday. And wind conditions, about 20, 25 miles per hour all weekend long. Red flag warnings will be in effect over in Cortez.
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She likes me for me, not because I sing like Pavarotti or because I'm such a hottie. 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

0: NBC News Radio, I'm Jim Forbes. President Trump says the war in Iran will end in a deal or finish the hard way. Trump said ultimately Tehran has no choice but to reach an agreement. He also told NBC News Iran hasn't made a deal yet because prior administrations haven't asked for as much out of the regime. Trump added, quote, they're strong and they're proud, so it's a very hard thing for them. A senior Iran official described talks with the U.S. as being in a deadlock. Defense Secretary Pete Hegseth is urging European leaders to remain vigilant against the threat of, quote, dangerous ideologies posed by modern-day immigration. Speaking at the American Cemetery in Normandy on Saturday, Hegseth warned Western allies beaches are now being stormed by boatloads of immigrants bringing different ideologies to the continent. The Pentagon chief was in France to mark the 82nd anniversary of D-Day. In Los Angeles, the gap is narrowing for second place in the mayoral primary. Phil Farrar has the latest numbers.
1: The latest election results show Councilmember Nithya Raman trailing former reality TV star Spencer Pratt by 7,500 votes. Incumbent Mayor Karen Bass appears to be in the November runoff. She leads with nearly 35% of the vote. The Registrar Recorder County Clerk's Office shows Pratt with 27%, Raman just 1 point behind, with 26%, 77% of the vote has been counted. I'm Phil Farrar.
0: And Democrat Javier Becerra has officially received enough votes to make the November ballot for California's governorship. But with the thousands of primary votes still being counted for Republican Steve Hilton and Democrat Tom Steyer, they're vying for the second spot. The vote counting in California will continue for days as mail-in ballots postmark on or before Election Day can still be counted. I'm Jim Forbes.
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0: Hey, Jake Jones here with a quick look at your weekend forecast across the four corners, and we're in for a pretty clear one. Small chances of precipitation over in Pagosa Springs and up in the high country, about 20 to 40% shot of that, but mostly sunshine across the region here in Durango. We're getting up to about 90 degrees to kick off the weekend, and cooling down at least a handful, down to about 85 by Sunday, and wind conditions about 20, 25 miles per hour all weekend long. Red flag warnings will be in effect over in Cortez.
1: In 2026, Colorado celebrates 150 years of statehood. 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

0: NBC News Radio, I'm Jim Forbes. A manhunt is underway for the gunman who shot 12 people at a festival in Ohio. Authorities in Toledo say a dozen people ranging in age from 14 to 61 were injured in Saturday's shooting at an annual festival, and two of the people are now in critical condition. Police believe the gunmen were likely shooting at each other and have not yet been identified. The Old West End Festival is an annual tradition in Toledo and features live music, food markets, and a beer garden and children's events. Canada is restricting U.S. livestock imports after a second screwworm case has been identified in Texas. A second case of the parasite was discovered Friday in a month-old calf in southern Texas. The larva of the screwworm fly feeds on the living tissue of livestock animals and can be fatal. The USDA says a control zone has been placed around the infected animals. The NYPD is looking for a killer who repeatedly shot a man in the head in Brooklyn early Saturday morning. Lisa Salvati has this story.
1: Police say it happened outside 17 Somers Street in Bed-Stuy. The New York Daily News reports cops got a call at around 12:30 a.m. about an assault. When they got there, they found the victim on the ground with multiple gunshot wounds to the head. He was taken to the hospital, but it was too late. The gunman ran off and was seen getting into a black sedan. In New York, I'm Lisa Salvati.
0: And Defense Secretary Pete Hegseth is urging European leaders to remain vigilant against, quote, dangerous ideologies posed by immigrants. The Pentagon chief was in France on Saturday to mark the 82nd anniversary of D-Day, the Allied invasion that led to the defeat of Nazi Germany and the end of World War II. I'm Jim Forbes.
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0: Jake Jones here with a quick look at your weekend forecast across the four corners, and we're in for a pretty clear one. Small chances of precipitation over in Pagosa Springs and up in the high country, about 20 to 40% shot of that, but mostly sunshine across the region here in Durango. We're getting up to about 90 degrees to kick off the weekend and cooling down at least a handful, down to about 85 by Sunday. And wind conditions about 20, 25 miles per hour all weekend long. Red flag warnings will be in effect over in Cortez.
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0: 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This is it. 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

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If you enjoy playing any of our on-air contests, here are a few contest rules. 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And we are located at 190 Turner Drive, Unit G in Bodo Park, Durango. However, some age restrictions do apply. 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

0: ABC News Radio. I'm Scott Carr. A manhunt continues in Ohio for several gunmen who shot 12 people at a festival in Toledo. Police there say a dozen people ranging in age from 14 to 61 were injured in the shooting Saturday at the city's annual Old West End Festival. Two of the victims are in critical condition. Police believe the gunmen were likely shooting at each other and have not been identified. Today's festival events are all canceled. Votes are still being counted in California to see who will run for governor in November's election. Democrat Javier Becerra has officially received enough votes to make the ballot, but with thousands of primary votes still being counted, Republican Steve Hilton and Democrat Tom Steyer are still vying for the second spot. Subaru's recalling nearly 70,000 vehicles for a defect that can cause the moonroof glass panels to come off. We get more from Lisa Carton.
1: The recall includes nearly 70,000 2026 Subaru Forester and Forester hybrid vehicles. Federal safety regulators say some of the vehicles may have been manufactured with power moonroof assemblies in which the glass panel was improperly bonded to the sliding frame. Over the time, the bond could deteriorate, increasing the risk that the moonroof glass could separate from the vehicle while it's being driven. The automaker said a detached glass panel could raise the risk of a crash or injury for other drivers. I'm Lisa Carton.
0: In Game 3 last night of the Stanley Cup Finals, the Vegas Golden Knights won a double overtime game to take a series lead over the Carolina Hurricanes. The Knights beat them 5-4 at T-Mobile Arena. Vegas held a 4-0 lead entering the third period before Carolina scored three goals in 39 seconds. Later tying the game, Shea Theodore then scored a winning goal about 6 minutes into double overtime for Vegas. Game 4 is Tuesday night. The puck drops at 8 p.m. Eastern. Scott Carr, NBC News Radio.
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0: Hey, Jake Jones here with a quick look at your weekend forecast across the four corners, and we're in for a pretty clear one. Small chances of precipitation over in Pagosa Springs and up in the high country, about 20 to 40% shot of that, but mostly sunshine across the region here in Durango. We're getting up to about 90 degrees to kick off the weekend, and cooling down at least a handful, down to about 85 by Sunday. And wind conditions about 20, 25 miles per hour all weekend long. Red flag warnings will be in effect over in Cortez.
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2: She grew up with the children of the stars in the Hollywood Hills and the Boulevard. 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They hung out with folks like Dennis Hopper and Bob Seger and Sonny and Cher. She feels safe now in this bar on Fairfax. 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

0: NBC News Radio, I'm Scott Carr. The U.S. has struck down two Iranian attack drones over the Strait of Hormuz. U.S. Central Command announced on X this morning the drones were threatening international maritime traffic in the waterway. CENTCOM says American forces remain postured and ready to continue defending against Iranian aggression. Iran is accusing the U.S. of violating its ceasefire by attacking the drones. Votes are still being counted in California to see who will run for governor in the November election. Democrat Javier Becerra's officially received enough votes to make the ballot, but with thousands of primary votes still being counted, Republican Steve Hilton and Democrat Tom Steyer are still vying for the second spot. While in Los Angeles, the gap is narrowing for second place in the mayoral primary, as we hear from Phil Farrar.
1: The latest election results show Councilmember Nithya Raman trailing former reality TV star Spencer Pratt by 7,500 votes. Incumbent Mayor Karen Bass appears to be in the November runoff. She leads with nearly 35% of the vote. The Registrar Recorder County Clerk's Office shows Pratt with 27%, Raman just 1 point behind, with 26%, I'm Phil Farrar.
0: A manhunt continues in Ohio for several gunmen who shot 12 people at a festival in Toledo. Police there say a dozen people, ranging in ages from 14 to 61, were injured in the shooting Saturday of the city's annual Old West End Festival. At least two of the victims are left in critical condition. Police say the gunmen were likely shooting at each other. They've yet to be identified. In Game 3 of the Stanley Cup Finals last night, the Vegas Golden Knights came back to win a double overtime game to take a series lead over the Carolina Hurricanes, beating them 5-4 after a 4-0 lead entering the third period. The Knights lead the series 2-1. Scott Carr, NBC News Radio.
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0: Jake Jones here with a quick look to weekend forecast across the Four Corners, and we're in for a pretty clear one. Small chances of precipitation over in Pagosa Springs and up in the high country, about 20 to 40% shot of that, but mostly sunshine across the region here in Durango. We're getting up to about 90 degrees to kick off the weekend and cooling down at least a handful, down to about 85 by Sunday. And wind conditions about 20, 25 miles per hour all weekend long. Red flag warnings will be in effect over in Cortez.
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0: We've got creative entrepreneurs and thriving businesses right here in the Four Corners. Join me, Charlie Derrick. 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

0: Hey, it's Audrey Peretz, and on the next Acoustic Storm, we'll unplug with Van Halen in the Eye of the Storm, with both incarnations of the band, featuring David Lee Roth and Sammy Hagar. You'll also hear some blues from Clapton and a demo for Billy Joel. 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

0: NBC News Radio, I'm Scott Carr. The U.S. has struck down two Iranian attack drones over the Strait of Hormuz. U.S. Central Command announces on X this morning the drones were threatening international maritime traffic, CENTCOM saying American forces remain postured and ready to continue defending against Iranian aggression. Iran's accusing the U.S. of violating its own ceasefire by attacking the drones. The manhunt continues in Ohio for several gunmen who shot 12 people at Toledo's annual Old West End Festival. Police say at least a dozen people, ranging in ages from 14 to 61, were injured in the shooting. Two of the victims left in critical condition. Police believe the gunmen were likely shooting at each other and have not been identified. Game 3 of the NBA Finals between the Knicks and the San Antonio Spurs at Madison Square Garden is shaping up to be one of the most heavily guarded events and expensive tickets in American sports history. Part of the reason, as we hear from Jonathan O'Halloran, is President Trump will be in attendance.
1: The Garden is warning fans to prepare for TSA levels of security due to President Trump's attendance. They say to get to the arena at least 2 hours early and that no bags will be allowed. In the meantime, with the Knicks up 2-0 in the series, Game 3 is one of the most expensive sporting events in history, with the average ticket price topping $9,000. Courtside is up to $100,000.
0: Votes are still being counted in California to see who will run for governor in November. Democrat Javier Becerra officially received enough votes to make the ballot. Thousands of primary votes are still being counted, though. Republican Steve Hilton and Democrat Tom Steyer are still vying for the second spot. Golden Tempo wins again. The horse that won the Kentucky Derby earlier this year has now won the Belmont Stakes. The Bay Thoroughbred coming in first in Saturday's race at Saratoga Springs, New York. Coming in second was Commandment, Renegade taking third. Scott Carr, NBC News Radio.
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light, babe, the light I never knowed. 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

0: here with a quick look to weekend forecast across the Four Corners, and we're in for a pretty clear one. Small chances of precipitation over in Pagosa Springs and up in the high country, about 20 to 40% shot of that, but mostly sunshine across the region here in Durango. We're getting up to about 90 degrees to kick off the weekend, and cooling down at least a handful, down to about 85 by Sunday. And wind conditions about 20, 25 miles per hour all weekend long. Red flag warnings will be in effect over in Cortez.
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0: Dave Johnson. Be sure and be tuned in next time for another great edition of The Best in Blues on Blues Deluxe. We'll have another track from Kenny Wayne Shepherd's Leadbetter Heights 30th Anniversary Sessions latest release. More from Bill Warden, better known as the Sauce Boss, in his latest title. Harold Young Rel Davenport will be our Blue Bloods guest. And we'll have classic work from Blues Traveler. All that and more next time on Blues Deluxe.
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What's new this year for Music in the Mountains? Tune in starting Monday to hear all about the exciting changes and updates to the 40th season of Music in the Mountains, including interviews with the new artistic director.

0: ABC News Radio. I'm Scott Carr. Police in Ohio are still looking for the gunman who shot 12 people at an outdoor festival in Toledo Saturday. As Jim Forbes reports, authorities say several hundred people were attending the Old West End Festival when shots were fired.
1: Authorities in Toledo say a dozen people ranging in age from 14 to 61 were injured in Saturday's shooting at an annual festival, and two of the victims are in critical condition. Police believe the gunmen were likely shooting at each other and have not yet been identified. The Old West End Festival is an annual tradition in Toledo and features live music, food markets, and a beer garden with children's events. Organizers say Sunday's events have been canceled due to the shooting. I'm Jim Forbes.
0: American forces have struck down two more Iranian attack drones over the Strait of Hormuz. U.S. Central Command announced on X this morning the drones were threatening international maritime traffic and that American forces remain postured and ready to continue defending against Iranian aggression. Iran is accusing the U.S. of violating its own ceasefire by attacking the drones. Five people have been injured in West Virginia after a strong wind blew over a tent during a baseball game. The New York Post reports thousands of fans were at the ballpark at West Virginia University Saturday to watch the Mountaineers baseball team play for a spot in the Men's College World Series. When a powerful wind swept over the sold-out venue and sent a large tent flying into a nearby parking lot, five people were taken to hospital for treatment. The game resumed after the wind died down. The Vegas Golden Knights took a double overtime victory over the Carolina Hurricanes in Game 3 last night of the Stanley Cup Finals, beating the Hurricanes 5-4. The Knights now lead the championship series 2-1. They host Game 4 Tuesday night. Scott Carr, NBC News Radio.
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0: Jake Jones here with a quick look at your weekend forecast across the four corners, and we're in for a pretty clear one. Small chances of precipitation over in Pagosa Springs and up in the high country, about 20 to 40% shot of that, but mostly sunshine across the region here in Durango. We'll be getting up to about 90 degrees to kick off the weekend and cooling down at least a handful, down to about 85 by Sunday. And wind conditions about 20, 25 miles per hour all weekend long. Red flag warnings will be in effect over in Cortez.
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0: Dave Johnson. Be sure and be tuned in next time for another great edition of The Best in Blues on Blues Deluxe. We'll have another track from Kenny Wayne Shepherd's Leadbetter Heights 30th Anniversary Sessions latest release. More from Bill Wharton, better known as the Sauce Boss, and his latest title. Harold Young Rel Davenport will be our Blue Bloods guest. And we'll have classic work from Blues Traveler. All that and more next time on Blues Deluxe.
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0: ABC News Radio. I'm Scott Carr. Votes are still being counted in California to see who will be in the runoff to be the next state governor. Democrat Javier Becerra has officially received enough votes in the primary to make the November ballot, but thousands of votes are still being counted. Republican Steve Hilton and Democrat Tom Steyer are still vying for the second spot in the runoff. As a former reality TV star is battling for second place in the primary election to be mayor of L.A., but as Phil Farrar reports, the gap is narrowing.
1: The latest election results show Councilmember Nithya Raman trailing former reality TV star Spencer Pratt by 7,500 votes. Incumbent Mayor Karen Bass appears to be in the November runoff. She leads with nearly 35% of the vote. The Registrar Recorder County Clerk's Office shows Pratt with 27%, Raman just 1 point behind, with 26%, 77% of the vote has been counted. I'm Phil Farrar.
0: The manhunt continues in Ohio for several gunmen who shot 12 people at a festival in Toledo. Police there say a dozen people, ranging in ages from 14 to 61, were injured in the shooting Saturday at the city's annual Old West End Festival. Two of the victims are in critical condition. Police say the gunmen were likely shooting at each other. They've yet to be identified. American forces have struck down two Iranian attack drones over the Strait of Hormuz. U.S. Central Command announced on X this morning the drones were threatening international maritime traffic. Iran's accusing the U.S. of violating its own ceasefire by attacking the drones. In West Virginia Saturday, five people were injured when a strong wind blew over a tent during a baseball game. The New York Post reports thousands of fans were attending the game when a powerful wind swept over the sold-out venue, sending a large tent flying into a nearby parking lot. Police say five people were taken to local hospitals for treatment. There's no word on their condition. Scott Carr, NBC News Radio.
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0: Hey, Jake Jones here with a quick look at your weekend forecast across the four corners, and we're in for a pretty clear one. Small chances of precipitation over in Pagosa Springs and up in the high country, about 20 to 40% shot of that, but mostly sunshine across the region here in Durango. We're getting up to about 90 degrees to kick off the weekend and cooling down at least a handful, down to about 85 by Sunday. And wind conditions about 20, 25 miles per hour all weekend long. Red flag warnings will be in effect over in Cortez.
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0: Hey, it's Audrey Peretz, and on the next Acoustic Storm, we'll unplug with Van Halen in the Eye of the Storm, with both incarnations of the band, featuring David Lee Roth and Sammy Hagar. 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

What's new this year for Music in the Mountains? Tune in starting Monday to hear all about the exciting changes and updates to the 40th season of Music in the Mountains, including interviews with the new artistic director Vadim Glusman, principal conductor Andrew Litton, and executive director Angie Beach. It's time to get excited for an unforgettable season. 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

0: NBC News Radio, I'm Scott Carr. American forces have shot down two more Iranian attack drones over the Strait of Hormuz. U.S. Central Command posts on X this morning the drones were threatening international maritime traffic and that American forces remain postured and ready to continue defending against Iranian aggression. Iran's accusing the U.S. of violating its own ceasefire by attacking the drones. In Ohio and the surrounding area, a manhunt continues for several gunmen who shot 12 people at an annual festival in Toledo. Jim Forbes has the latest.
1: Authorities in Toledo say a dozen people ranging in age from 14 to 61 were injured in Saturday's shooting at an annual festival, and two of the victims are in critical condition. Police believe the gunmen were likely shooting at each other and have not yet been identified. The Old West End Festival is an annual tradition in Toledo and features live music, food markets, and a beer garden. I'm Jim Forbes.
0: The votes are still being counted in California to see who'll become that state's next governor. Democrat Javier Becerra has officially received enough votes to make the November ballot, but with thousands of primary votes still being counted, Republican Steve Hilton and Democrat Tom Steyer are both still vying for the second spot. Another dramatic victory during the Stanley Cup Finals, this time for the Vegas Golden Knights, who won a double overtime game, taking a series lead over the Carolina Hurricanes last night. The Knights beat the Hurricanes 5-4. The Knights now lead that championship series 2-1. They host Game 4 Tuesday night. At a baseball game in West Virginia Saturday, five people were injured when a strong wind picked up a tent and sent it flying. The New York Post reports thousands of fans were at the ballpark at West Virginia University to watch the Mountaineers play for a spot in the Men's College World Series. The sudden powerful wind sent the tent flying into a nearby parking lot. I'm Scott Carr.
2: I am in the splits. I have a funky haircut and I smell like basement.
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0: 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We got a full tank of gas, half a pack of cigarettes. 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

0: Jake Jones here with a quick look at your weekend forecast across the Four Corners, and we're in for a pretty clear one. Small chances of precipitation over in Pagosa Springs and up in the high country, about 20 to 40% shot of that, but mostly sunshine across the region here in Durango. We're getting up to about 90 degrees to kick off the weekend, and cooling down at least a handful, down to about 85 by Sunday, and wind conditions about 20, 25 miles per hour all weekend long. Red flag warnings will be in effect over in Cortez.
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0: I'm Dave Johnson. Be sure and be tuned in next time for another great edition of The Best in Blues on Blues Deluxe. We'll have another track from Kenny Wayne Shepherd's Ledbetter Heights 30th Anniversary Sessions latest release, more from Bill Wharton, better known as the Sauce Boss, and his latest title, Harold Young Rel Davenport, will be our Blue Bloods guest, and we'll have classic work from Blues Traveler. 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

0: NBC News Radio, I'm Lisa Carton. President Trump is defending his administration's so-called anti-weaponization fund. During a sit-down interview with NBC's Meet the Press, Trump called the fund a great idea, adding that if it was up to him, he'd pay them the kind of money that they deserve.
1: People have been badly hurt. They've committed suicide. They've lost their jobs. They've lost their families. They've lost their wives. They've lost everything over a fake weaponization of government.
0: When asked if anyone who attacked officers during the January 6th Capitol riot should get money, the president said he wouldn't be inclined to say so, but he'd have to see it. His comments come after Acting Attorney General Todd Blanche told the House subcommittee last week that the administration is not moving forward with the fund. The Justice Department has also said it will abide by a court ruling that temporarily paused the fund. Police are still looking for the gunman who shot 12 people at an outdoor festival in Ohio. More from Jim Forbes.
2: Authorities in Toledo say a dozen people ranging in age from 14 to 61 were injured in Saturday's shooting at an annual festival, and two of the victims are in critical condition. Police believe the gunmen were likely shooting at each other and have not yet been identified. The Old West End Festival is an annual tradition in Toledo and features live music, food markets, and a beer garden with children's events.
0: Organizers say today's events have been canceled. Five people have been injured in West Virginia after a strong wind blew over a tent during a baseball game. We get details from Scott Carr.
3: A report in the New York Post says thousands of fans were at the ballpark at West Virginia University Saturday to watch the Mountaineers baseball team play for a spot in the Men's College World Series when a powerful wind gust swept over the sold-out venue and sent a large tent flying into a nearby parking lot. University police say the flying tent injured five people who were all taken to hospitals for treatment.
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0: Hey, Jake Jones here with a quick look at your weekend forecast across the Four Corners, and we're in for a pretty clear one. Small chances of precipitation over in Pagosa Springs and up in the high country, about 20 to 40% shot of that, but mostly sunshine across the region here in Durango. We'll be getting up to about 90 degrees to kick off the weekend, and cooling down at least a handful, down to about 85 by Sunday. And wind conditions about 20, 25 miles per hour all weekend long. Red flag warnings will be in effect over in Cortez.
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0: We've got creative entrepreneurs and thriving businesses right here in the Four Corners. Join me, Charlie Derrick. 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

0: Hey, it's Audrey Peretz, and on the next Acoustic Storm, we'll unplug with Van Halen in the Eye of the Storm, with both incarnations of the band, featuring David Lee Roth and Sammy Hagar. 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

What's new this year for Music in the Mountains? Tune in starting Monday to hear all about the exciting changes and updates to the 40th season of Music in the Mountains, including interviews with the new artistic director Vadim Glusman, principal conductor Andrew Litton, and executive director Angie Beach. It's time to get excited for an unforgettable season. These Music in the Mountains interviews are brought to you

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0: Jake Jones here with a quick look at your weekend forecast across the four corners, and we're in for a pretty clear one. Small chances of precipitation over in Pagosa Springs and up in the high country, about 20 to 40% shot of that, but mostly sunshine across the region here in Durango. We're getting up to about 90 degrees to kick off the weekend and cooling down at least a handful, down to about 85 by Sunday. And wind conditions about 20, 25 miles per hour all weekend long. Red flag warnings will be in effect over in Cortez.
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0: What's new this year for Music in the Mountains? Tune in starting Monday to hear all about the exciting changes and updates to the 40th season of Music in the Mountains, including interviews with the new artistic director, Vadim Glusman, principal conductor, Andrew Litton, and executive director, Angie Beach. It's time to get excited for an unforgettable season. 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

0: NBC News Radio, I'm Lisa Carton. President Trump is not ruling out government payments to January 6 rioters. Trump defended his administration's so-called anti-weaponization fund, calling it a great idea on NBC's Meet the Press.
1: If it was up to me, I'd pay them the kind of money that they deserve. People have been destroyed. Lives have been destroyed.
0: President Trump was asked if anyone who attacked officers during the January 6th Capitol riot should get money.
1: I wouldn't be inclined to say so, but I have to see it.
0: His comments come after Acting Attorney General Todd Blanche told lawmakers the administration is not moving forward with the fund. The Justice Department has also said it will abide by a court ruling that temporarily paused the fund. American forces have downed two more Iranian attack drones over the Strait of Hormuz. U.S. Central Command posted on X this morning that the drones were threatening international maritime traffic in the critical Middle East waterway. CENTCOM said in the post, American forces remain postured and ready to continue defending against Iranian aggression. Iran is accusing the U.S. of violating its ceasefire by attacking the drones. A manhunt is underway in Ohio after gunmen shot 12 people at an outdoor festival in Toledo. Jim Forbes has details.
2: Authorities in Toledo say a dozen people ranging in age from 14 to 61 were injured in Saturday's shooting at an annual festival, and two of the victims are in critical condition. Police believe the gunmen were likely shooting at each other and have not yet been identified. The Old West End Festival is an annual tradition in Toledo and features live music, food markets, children's events.
0: Organizers have canceled today's events as police search for suspects. And millions today across the northern plains are bracing for severe weather. Storms are expected to intensify this afternoon in Wyoming, Montana, South, and North Dakota. 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

0: Jake Jones here with a quick look at your weekend forecast across the Four Corners, and we're in for a pretty clear one. Small chances of precipitation over in Pagosa Springs and up in the high country, about 20 to 40% shot of that, but mostly sunshine across the region here in Durango. We're getting up to about 90 degrees to kick off the weekend and cooling down at least a handful, down to about 85 by Sunday. And wind conditions about 20, 25 miles per hour all weekend long. Red flag warnings will be in effect over in Cortez.
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0: 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I sit down with Durango Chamber of Commerce members to discover what's exciting, new, and different in our local business community. 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

0: I'm Dave Johnson. Be sure and be tuned in next time for another great edition of The Best in Blues on Blues Deluxe. We'll have another track from Kenny Wayne Shepherd's Leadbetter Heights 30th Anniversary Sessions latest release. More from Bill Wharton, better known as the Sauce Boss, and his latest title. Harold Young Rel Davenport will be our Blue Bloods guest. And we'll have classic work from Blues Traveler. All that and more next time on Blues Deluxe.
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0: Jake Jones here with a quick look at your weekend forecast across the Four Corners, and we're in for a pretty clear one. Small chances of precipitation over in Pagosa Springs and up in the high country, about 20 to 40% shot of that, but mostly sunshine across the region here in Durango. We're getting up to about 90 degrees to kick off the weekend, and cooling down at least a handful, down to about 85 by Sunday. And wind conditions, about 20, 25 miles per hour all weekend long. Red flag warnings will be in effect over in Cortez.
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0: entrepreneurs and thriving businesses right here in the Four Corners. 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

0: Hey, it's Audrey Peretz, and on the next Acoustic Storm, we'll unplug with Van Halen in the Eye of the Storm, with both incarnations of the band, featuring David Lee Roth and Sammy Hagar. 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

0: What's new this year for Music in the Mountains? Tune in starting Monday to hear all about the exciting changes and updates to the 40th season of Music in the Mountains, including interviews with the new artistic director Vadim Glusman, principal conductor Andrew Litton, and executive director Angie Beach. 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

0: Hey, Jake Jones here with a quick look to weekend forecast across the four corners, and we're in for a pretty clear one. Small chances of precipitation over in Pagosa Springs and up in the high country, about 20 to 40% shot of that, but mostly sunshine across the region here in Durango. We're getting up to about 90 degrees to kick off the weekend, and cooling down at least a handful, down to about 85 by Sunday, and wind conditions about 20, 25 miles per hour all weekend long. Red flag warnings will be in effect over in Cortez.
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0: What's new this year for Music in the Mountains? Tune in starting Monday to hear all about the exciting changes and updates to the 40th season of Music in the Mountains, including interviews with the new artistic director Vadim Glusman, principal conductor Andrew Litton, and executive director Angie Beach. 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
1: Every day is not Valentine's, but you make it feel like most of the time. When I'm all alone with you, picking up pieces of my life, sometimes there's ones I just can't find, but they found a home with you. Whoa, I'm not afraid to be alone, but being alone is better with you.

0: NBC News Radio, I'm Lisa Carton. Senator Mark Warner is taking aim at President Trump's decision to tap Bill Pulte as the acting director of national intelligence. Appearing on Fox News Sunday, the Virginia Democrat described Pulte as grossly unqualified.
1: Most all of my Republican colleagues have agreed, sure there's anyone that said this guy is qualified.
0: Warner also warned of turning the keys over to someone who's shown he's willing to take information and misuse it. His comments come after Trump told reporters Pulte would be temporary until he finds a permanent director. Pulte currently serves as the Federal Housing Finance Agency director and will take over for the outgoing Tulsi Gabbard. President Trump abruptly ended a taped interview with NBC's Meet the Press after being challenged on his claims of election fraud and his controversial DOJ weaponization fund. The president stormed off the set in Wisconsin after he was pressed for evidence by moderator Kristen Welker. Trump insisted California officials were cheating on the election, saying 5 days later they're nowhere close to picking a winner in the primary election. He also asserted they're crooked and Meet the Press is crooked. Trump ended the interview saying, "Let's call it quits because I've had enough." A former reality TV star is battling for second place in the primary election to become mayor of Los Angeles. The latest election results show LA council member Nithya Raman trailing Spencer Pratt by only 7,500 votes. Pratt is best known for starring in The Hills, which ran on MTV for 6 seasons. The winner will face incumbent Mayor Karen Bass in November. Bass leads with nearly 35% of the vote. At least 12 people were wounded in a mass shooting at a street festival in Ohio. Authorities in Toledo say several hundred were at the festival Saturday when the gunfire erupted. The shooting occurred at the annual Old West End Festival. Police believe the gunmen were likely targeting each other and have not yet been identified. You're listening to the latest on NBC News Radio.
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0: Hey, Jake Jones here with a quick look at your weekend forecast across the Four Corners, and we're in for a pretty clear one. Small chances of precipitation over in Pagosa Springs and up in the high country, about 20 to 40% shot of that, but mostly sunshine across the region here in Durango. We're getting up to about 90 degrees to kick off the weekend and cooling down at least a handful, down to about 85 by Sunday. And wind conditions about 20, 25 miles per hour all weekend long. Red flag warnings will be in effect over in Cortez.
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0: I'm Dave Johnson. Be sure and be tuned in next time for another great edition of The Best in Blues on Blues Deluxe. We'll have another track from Kenny Wayne Shepherd's Ledbetter Heights 30th Anniversary Sessions latest release, more from Bill Wharton, better known as the Sauce Boss, and his latest title. Harold Young Rel Davenport will be our Blue Bloods guest, and we'll have classic work from Blues Traveler. All that and more next time on Blues Deluxe.
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1: NBC News Radio, I'm Rob Martier. President Trump says the United States is making progress in talks with Iran. He told NBC's Meet the Press the two countries are very close to signing a pact. He also said the U.S. will work with Iran to destroy its highly enriched uranium if a deal can be made. Trump went on to say in the interview that Iran hasn't made a deal yet because they're strong and proud. Meanwhile, the president abruptly ended a taped interview with NBC's Meet the Press after being challenged on his claims of election fraud and his controversial DOJ so-called weaponization fund. The president stormed off the set in Wisconsin after he was pressed by Kristen Welker.
2: The one-sided crooked network. Sorry, let's call it quits because I've had enough.
1: Trump insisted California officials were cheating on the election, saying 5 days later they're nowhere close to picking a winner in the primary election. He also stated they're crooked and Meet the Press is crooked. Senator Mark Warner says the allegations against Democratic Maine Senate candidate Graham Platner are disturbing if true. Appearing on ABC's This Week, the Virginia Democrat says it will ultimately be up to the voters to weigh.
3: End of the day, though, Maine voters are going to decide this. I've got my own election this year. I'm trying to get rehired in Virginia.
1: Warner's comments come after the New York Times interviewed several women who accused Platner of threatening behavior. One said Platner twisted her arm and shoved her into a bedroom. Another claimed the combat vet fantasized about killing people he considered a threat. Platner has denied the allegations. Former Chicago Bulls star and NBA broadcaster Stacey King has died at the age of 59. The team announced his sudden death today. King was a member of the Bulls' famous three-peat squad in the early 1990s and a broadcaster for the team. Bulls owner Jerry Reinsdorf said Stacey King was a cherished member of the Bulls family and one of the truly unique personalities in our organization's history. Rob Martier, NBC News Radio.

Hey there, this is the Dave Koz Radio Show. Thanks so much for bringing us along as part of your weekend activities. And you picked a good one, let me tell you. Since she came on the scene a few years ago, she has given us hit after hit after hit. Trumpeter Cindy Bradley is our very special guest in the studio. Also coming up, Stevie Wonder answers a listener's question in our Ask Dave segment. And Spira Gyra's Jay Bekenstein recalls an oops moment from the road you do not want to miss.

You're also going to get some music from Boney James, Luther Vandross, Sade, and tons more. It's the perfect blend for whatever you're up to this weekend. We're going to get the Dave Koz Radio Show started with saxophonist Vincent Ingala. Here's a song from Vincent. It's called Snap, Crackle, and Pop.

After her successful Soldier of Love LP and tour, she immediately released the multimedia package titled Take Me Home Live 2011. And from it, that is the rarely heard track Skin from, of course, Sade. Well, hey, I'm Dave Koz with new music now from Japanese alto saxophonist Wakana. This is her number one hit from a few months back. It's called After Hours on the Dave Koz Radio Show.

0: From a couple of years back, that's guitarist David P. Stevens and Everybody's Groove. And we heard the latest from Japanese alto saxophonist Wakana with her big hit, After Hours. More great music is in your future, but up next, Stevie Wonder answers a listener's question, plus a visit with our in-studio guest, trumpeter Cindy Bradley, one of my favorite people. It's all ahead when the Dave Koz Radio Show comes right back for your weekend.
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6: Hey, good morning. Jake Jones here. I got a quick look at your Monday forecast. And looking at a sunny day across the region here, about 85 degrees we're getting up to. And looking ahead in the week, it's looking pretty identical. We'll see partly cloudy conditions come in on Tuesday night. But other than that, the five-day forecast in front of me here looking very clear and highs sticking pretty much right in the mid-80s. Warming up to the high 80s and plateauing right there for the whole week. Pretty breezy conditions will follow us throughout the week, about 15 to 25 miles per hour.
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0: You found the Dave Koz Radio Show. I am Dave. Thanks very much for joining us. And part of my mission on this show is to provide great music for you each and every weekend. And hopefully I'm holding up my end of the bargain. But also I get to answer those questions, those burning questions that keep you up at night. Perhaps I'm most proud about this. Well, maybe not those questions that are keeping you up, but other stuff. Music, entertainment, laundry, whatever. It's a feature we like to call... And all you got to do is email davekoz.com. Here's one that came in from a listener named Lois.
8: Hi, Dave. This is Lois. You know, I love Stevie Wonder. His music was actually featured at my wedding, and I've got a ton of it on my iPod. What I wanted to know is, do you know what drew him to music in the first place? Thanks, Dave.
0: Well, thank you, Lois. Very good question for Stevie Wonder. We tracked him down, and here's what he had to say for you.
9: As a child, the radio was my eyes and ears to the world. Anything that I could pick up of the radio, I was very connected and wanted to know more about it. Languages that I didn't understand, I would imitate those languages or mock the sounds of them, which helped me to understand just different dialects and listening to the English language, just different languages, and that I would hear. I would be interested in the music of those places of the world as well.
0: So we have to say, Lois, and I'm sure you're saying it with me, thank you to the radio for giving us the world of Stevie Wonder. Here he is with Overjoyed on this edition of Ask Dave on the Dave Koz Radio Show.

0: It's hard to stand still when you're listening to that music. Just makes me smile whenever I hear it. I love that man, and I loved all the music. Still love, and will always love, all the great music he provided for us. Grover Washington Jr. there with a song arranged and performed alongside another heavyweight, Mr. Bob James. They give us the now classic Mr. Magic. And Stevie Wonder with his number one hit of 1985 started our set. That was called Overjoyed. And I'm Dave Cause with you, keeping the music coming from Nathan Mitchell, Prince, and my very special guest this weekend, Cindy Bradley on the trumpet. When we come right back, it's the Dave Cause Radio Show. So I invite you to stay right there.
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0: The music continues now for your weekend with multi-instrumentalist Nathan Mitchell and his number one song from last year. This is called So In Love With You. 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

0: Nathan Mitchell on keyboards in his big hit from last year, So In Love With You. And everyone was so in love with Nathan on board our 2025 Iceland cruise. He was on fire. Well, I'm Dave Koz, and it is such a pleasure to have this lady back in our studios. Talk about fire. She really classes up the place every time she's here. An incredible musician and doing so much good in the world. So a great big welcome back to trumpeter Cindy Bradley. Great to see you, Cindy.
1: Oh, it's my pleasure, Dave. Thank you for having me.
0: So, my dear, you recently suffered a little bit of a health setback, but I'm so happy to hear that you're doing so much better. Would you be okay in sharing what exactly happened with our listeners and how is your recovery going?
2: Yes, I'm really happy to say that I'm doing well now, and I appreciate you asking about it. I was actually diagnosed with a heart arrhythmia last year, specifically one that they call a ventricular tachycardia. And that's really an abnormal heart rhythm where the lower chambers of the heart suddenly start beating really fast. And for me, it would feel like my heart rate would start racing and I would get dizzy and almost pass out.
0: Wow.
2: And it was happening all the time, including on stage when I was playing the trumpet. And it was really a scary experience because I didn't know what was going on and I had never had any heart problems prior to this. But back in July, I ended up having a procedure called a catheter ablation, where they go in and essentially they target a small area of the heart that's causing this abnormal rhythm and they correct it. And it's incredible what modern medicine can do because it's very precise and they fix the problem. And my recovery has actually been really, really great. It gave me my life back pretty much overnight. And, you know, it's really given me a whole new perspective, not just on health, but on, you know, slowing down, enjoying life, being present, appreciating the things I love.
0: Right.
2: And that includes making music. So, you know, in a strange way, it was a really frightening experience, but it was also very grounding and motivating. So I'm very happy it all worked out. And I have a new appreciation for how wonderful modern medicine is. And yeah, I'm just happy to be back and feeling good.
0: Well, thank you so much for sharing that with us. And great news for you, of course, and for all of us fans of yours, because we love the music that you make. And here's just one example. This is a song that put you on the musical map back in 2011. Our special guest in the studio is Cindy Bradley, and this is one of her big hits called Massive Transit on the Dave Koz Radio Show.

0: That comes from our special in-studio guest, trumpeter Cindy Bradley. It's called Massive Transit, taken from her CD Unscripted, and that was her first number one smash. We'll have more from Cindy in the next hour, along with music from Boney James and much more. Thanks for bringing us along. This is the Dave Koz Radio Show.
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0: Welcome back to the Dave Koz Radio Show. I'm your host, Dave. As we remember, Prince Rogers Nelson, born this weekend, June 7th, 1958, in Minneapolis, Minnesota. Prince was regarded as one of the most influential musicians of his generation. He was a multi-instrumentalist, often playing all or most of the instruments on his recordings and producing his albums himself. He sold more than 100 million records worldwide, ranking him among the best-selling music artists of all time. In his lifetime, he received 7 Grammys, an Academy Award, a Golden Globe, the President's Merit Award, the Billboard Icon Award, and was a Rock and Roll Hall of Fame inductee. And that's the short list. He recorded 39 albums and released 97 singles, writing well over 1,000 songs. Here now is just one of his many enduring songs. This is Nothing Compares to You, as we remember Prince on the Dave Koz Radio Show.

ABC News Radio. I'm Rob Martier. Israel Defense Forces say they identified missiles launched from Iran toward Israel. The IDF said it was activating its